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Raw Marsh, Crooks, Swinton. Love local. 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
1: Blustery showers will return to most areas throughout the morning and some will experience thunder. Pleasant sunny spells at times though, but feeling rather cool overall, a high of 17 degrees Celsius.
0: Now, kicking off another hour of the best variety of hits across

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0: Lady Gaga and Doechii are number one this week with Runway. But will they make it another week at the top of the chart? Join me on the next Airplay 40 chart to see whether they stay at the top of the countdown or will we have a brand new number one, all right here on Airplay 40.
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1: Blustery showers will return to most areas throughout the morning and some will experience thunder. Pleasant sunny spells at times though, but feeling rather cool overall, a high of 17 degrees Celsius.
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1: Blustery showers will return to most areas throughout the morning and some will experience thunder. Pleasant sunny spells at times though, but feeling rather cool overall, a high of 17 degrees Celsius.
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And we're just going to pause to let the other guys catch up. That should be long enough. 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
1: Blustery showers will return to most areas throughout the morning and some will experience thunder. Pleasant sunny spells at times though, but feeling rather cool overall, a high of 17 degrees Celsius.
0: Now, kicking off another hour of the best variety of hits across Rotherham and Sheffield.

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0: Lady Gaga and Doechii are number one this week with Runway. But will they make it another week at the top of the chart? 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
1: First Minister Michelle O'Neill has accused masked men of burning families out of their homes during trouble across Northern Ireland. She says it's disgusting cowardice. Violence followed anti-immigration protests, which were sparked by a vicious stabbing in North Belfast on Monday night. A 30-year-old Sudanese refugee is due in court charged with attempted murder. His Deputy First Minister, Emma Little-Pengelly.
2: Any kind of disorder only serves to wreck our own communities. It doesn't serve any purpose. But I think importantly, people must know that their legitimate concerns and issues are being listened to.
1: A week after calling for rage over teenage student Henry Novak's murder, Nigel Farage was yesterday asked about Belfast.
3: Government always appeal for calm. Let's be calm. Don't cause a fuss. Don't frighten the horses. Unless, of course, it's George Floyd, somewhere in the Midwest of America. And then we're, then it's fine to be angry.
1: The US has launched a fresh wave of strikes against Iran. Donald Trump says his forces hit back strongly after an American helicopter was shot down over the Strait of Hormuz. The two pilots are safe and uninjured. Military analyst Sean Bell says they've had a lucky escape.
4: If Iran had actually got hold of these crew, that could have been a propaganda coup for the Iranians. There's no doubt America would have wanted to do some covert operations, some deception operations. It's all a bit James Bond, really.
1: Boots could be taken over by an Australian firm. Sigma Healthcare says it's held talks about buying the pharmacy chain. A charity is warning the difference in price between the most and least healthy foods is the widest it's been in more than a decade. The Food Foundation says some families have to spend 85% of their income to afford the government's recommended diet. And temperatures in the UK could hit 30 degrees again this weekend. The Met Office says we'll see rising temperatures 2 weeks after a record-breaking heatwave. That's the latest. I'm Kat Suave.
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5: Blustery showers in most areas, a chance of some thunder and hail across northern and eastern parts as well. Some pleasant sunny spells later on, but still cool with a high of 17 degrees Celsius.
0: 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Now. Kicking off another hour of the best variety of hits across Rotherham and Sheffield.

Continuous. That's the way we play our songs. One after another, without stopping. We

Proud to be local. Bleedless, Maltby, Meadow Hall. Love local. Love music. This is Rother Radio.

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0: off tomorrow. Grace is back with you tomorrow morning. Whatever you're up to today, enjoy yourself and stay safe.
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2: First Minister Michelle O'Neill's condemned what she calls the outright thuggery of violence across Northern Ireland. Homes, cars and a bus were set on fire following a stabbing in North Belfast on Monday night. Helen Williamson was told to get out of her home after a fire in a neighbouring building.
3: I just heard the bangs and folk running up and down the stairs. Well, I'm a bag of nerves. Because I've been here 28 years and this is the first time I've ever seen anything like this. It's supposed to be a protest.
2: A 30-year-old Sudanese man is due in court charged with attempted murder. Anti-immigration protests were organised last night and trouble followed. Hilary Benz, the Northern Ireland Secretary.
4: Well, this was an horrific and brutal attack. Everybody has the right to protest peacefully. That's a fundamental part of our tradition as a country. But nobody has a right to engage in disorder and violence.
2: Elsewhere, Donald Trump says the US has launched what he calls very strong attacks against Iran. The American president says they're in response to a helicopter being shot down near the Strait of Hormuz. More than 1,000 phones and other devices have been lost or stolen from the Ministry of Defence since 2024. None have been found. The cost of a healthy diet compared to eating junk food has widened to its highest level in more than a decade. The poorest families need to spend 85% of their disposable income to give the children their government's recommended diet. The Food Foundation's head of policy is Dr. Hannah Brinsden.
5: In households that are food insecure, many are having to cut back on things like fruit and vegetables. So we're seeing this kind of dietary impact, we're seeing an affordability impact, and we are seeing that health impact.
2: And England's women will have to go through the playoffs if they want to reach the World Cup. The Lionesses beat Ukraine 3-0 last night, but they were beaten to automatic qualification by Spain. That's the latest. I'm Kat Suave.
1: 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Touchline Sport.
6: Lionesses head coach Serena Wiegmann says she's positive her side will qualify for next year's World Cup after their 3-0 victory over Ukraine. England will have to settle for the playoffs route after last Friday's defeat to Spain, who in turn beat Iceland to secure their automatic spot. Wiegmann says it's disappointing, but they will be ready for it. Thomas Tuchel says England can't be considered favourites at this year's World Cup because it's been too long since they've won it. He's been speaking ahead of tonight's friendly against Costa Rica and says that he sees his side as competitors and challengers, even if they're not the bookies' favourites. Meanwhile, Scotland are at their training base in North Carolina preparing for their opening game against Haiti in Foxborough on Saturday. Goalkeeper Craig Gordon admits he's lucky to be there.
7: I thought this opportunity had passed me by on more than one occasion. So to be part of something this big, to finally see it, is a huge moment for any player in their career.
6: And Serena Williams has won her doubles match after a sensational return to tennis. The 44-year-old hasn't played competitively for 4 years.
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9: Okay, how's it faring out there this morning? Actually, not too bad. Things seem to be moving quite nicely through the county this morning. We'll start in Thorn, Fieldside in King Street, and moving really well, heading out towards the M18. And the 18 as well, that is moving really, really nicely down from Junction 6 at Thorn, past 5, the turn off for the M180 and Doncaster North services. Down through 4, Armthorpe, down towards 3, of course. That will get busy a little bit later on, as will Junction 2, which is the interchange with the A1, but right down to 1 this morning, all looking really good for drivers on the M18. A1, that's moving pretty nicely, heading up towards Wandsworth and then a little bit further afield as well. So let's take a look at Doncaster. All moving well this morning. We're around the town, racecourse roundabout looking good, York Street looking really good as well, Trafford Way and Ledger Way all moving quite nicely this morning. It's also looking good as you head down through Ledger Way and along Bowlby Road as well, heading into town. So let's cross over the border into Rotherham. Looking good as you head down towards Thriver and then down, of course, towards the Mushroom Roundabout at Dalton in the centre of Rotherham. All good around the roundabouts, heading down from the St Anne's Roundabout right through to Ickles this morning and then along, of course, to Canclow as well on Borgie Road. That's moving pretty good up towards Bramley this morning and then across towards Hellaby and into Maltby. Central Sheffield looking good as well, moving quite nicely on the parkway this morning. Central Sheffield as well, the roundabouts right through to the university, looking pretty good. One place just to tell you about, Furnival Street, closed from the Keys Hotel just over towards the other side of Derrick Dooley Way. With the exception of that, it's all looking good in Sheffield as well. Now, if you've seen something that we haven't told you about so far and you're reliant on the world knowing about, then the Jambuster line is open for your calls. Let us know about it and we'll tell the world about it in our next bulletin right here at Rotherham.
10: 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Stuck in traffic? Call our Jambusters hotline on 01709 257 175.
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9: Well, weather-wise, it's more of the same today. A dry start before the clouds bubble up to give another day of sunny spells and showers. The showers are going to be heavy with the risk of hail and thunder. Breezy and locally gusty near those showers. Feeling cool with temperatures across the four towns of the county today of 16 centigrade.
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9: Do you know what? 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Good morning, campers. Welcome to Wednesday, the 10th of June. This is the Bigger, Brighter Breakfast Show from Rother Radio. I'm Big Dave. Welcome to 4 hours of musical brilliance.
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With songs by The Original and Westlife, there is only one for the biggest variety of hits across South Yorkshire, and it's here. Rother Radio, Good Morning Campus. It's Eve Ted Bovis of your wireless. It's Big Dave with you. Lovely to be with you on this Wednesday morning. Bit of a grey one, bit of a dull one, but I tell you something, the sun is always shining when you've got us on. Well, you know the deal in this hour. It is our Get Up and Get With It hour, so into the bathroom, perform your ablutions, you spray your pits, I'll play the hits for you, I'll get you up to speed with everything that's been happening overnight with news on the half hour and hour. I've got the latest traffic and travel, so if you're heading out in the car or heading down to the bus stop, I'll make sure that you're on the move without too many problems this morning. After 9 o'clock, the return of the More Music Hour, long continuous sweeps of great hits for you between 9 and 10, and then don't forget after 10 it's a return, of course, of the top 10 at 10. We're into the 2000s today. Which year, though? Well, you're going to have to stick around and find out. And I'll tell you all about that around about 5 to 9. I'll also make you great savings on 2 grand days out. Plus, on top of that, tell you about how we're back on the road this Sunday in Sheffield. Or more on the Bigger Bradder Breakfast Show.

0: Come on to 40 years since they had their first ever hit. They are the Real Gone Kids and our Deacon Blue. Good morning. How are you? It's Rother Radio right across South Yorkshire. And this is a Bigger, Brighter Breakfast Show. Speaking about Real Gone Kids, Wayne Cubitt back this afternoon between 3 and 7 with the big drive home. Looking for three drive time anthems and a theme today. Wednesday is his themed day. He is looking for your suggestions for both themes and also three songs to play after 5 o'clock in his drive time anthems. So if you've got a suggestion, why not get in touch with him right now? You can do so through the Rother Radio website. Just search for Wayne's page on there, or you can drop him a line, wayne.cubitt, that's C-U-B-I-T-T at rotherradio.co.uk. Why not do it now? Traffic and travel on the way in 2 minutes' time, plus on top of that, before 7.30, you hear from Bill Withers and the new one from Charlie Puth as well. And it's a crack. It's called Beat Yourself Up. You'd have to beat yourself up. You just have to be here, the other side of the break.
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0: Okay, how's it faring out there this morning? Actually, not too bad. Things seem to be moving quite nicely through the county this morning. We'll start in Thorn, Fieldside and King Street, moving really well, heading out towards the M18 and the 18 as well. That is moving really, really nicely down from Junction 6 at Thorn, past 5, the turn off for the M180 and Doncaster North services, down through 4 on Thorpe, down towards 3, of course. That will get busy a little bit later on, as will Junction 2, which is the interchange with the A1, but right down to 1 this morning, all looking really good for drivers on the M18. A1, that's moving pretty nicely, heading up towards Wandsworth and then a little bit further afield as well. So let's take a look at Doncaster. All moving well this morning around the town. Racecourse roundabout looking good. York Street looking really good as well. Trafford Way and Ledger Way all moving quite nicely this morning. It's also looking good as you head down Ledger Way and along Bowlby Road as well, heading into town. So let's cross over the border into Rotherham. Looking good as you head down towards Thriver and then down, of course, towards the Mushroom Roundabout at Dalton in the centre of Rotherham. All good around the roundabouts, heading down from the St Anne's Roundabout right through to Eccles this morning and then along, of course, to Canclow as well. On Borgie Road, that's moving pretty good up towards Bramley this morning and then across towards Hellerby and into Mulby. Central Sheffield looking good as well, moving quite nicely on the parkway this morning. Central Sheffield as well, the roundabouts right through to the university, looking pretty good. One place just to tell you about, Furnival Street, closed from the Keys Hotel just over towards the other side of Derrick Dooley Way. But with the exception of that, it's all looking good in Sheffield as well. Now, if you've seen something that we haven't told you about so far and you're reliant on the world knowing about, then the Jambuster line is open for your calls. Let us know about it and we'll tell the world about it in our next bulletin right here at Rother Radio.
10: 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Stuck in traffic? 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

0: Well, his album Charlie Puth is really 80s orientated, and that is a brand new single from a great one. It's called Beat Yourself Up. And prior to that, Bill Withers and Lovely Day. Well, it's going to be a lovely day with us as your company, because we're on DAB Plus online, on your smart speaker, on your mobile phone. 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There is one and only one that brings you a better variety here for South Yorkshire, and one and only one that has a 60-second update, and that is us. Good morning from Rother Radio. It's coming around to 7:32. Let's get the latest.
1: From Radio News Hub, I'm Frankie Hessein. A night of violence erupted in Belfast last night after a stabbing attack on Monday. The suspect, a 30-year-old Sudanese man, is in Belfast Magistrates Court later today. The US has launched airstrikes on Iran after an apparent attack on an American Army helicopter near the Strait of Hormuz. Donald Trump promised they would respond. Private parking businesses are being urged to rename the tickets they hand out to avoid confusion with council-issued fines. And enjoyment of reading's risen amongst 8 to 18-year-olds for the first time in 5 years.
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3: The government says it backs a plan to erect a permanent monument to Sir David Attenborough, but says it won't pay for it. MPs have been debating the idea after a petition reached almost 90,000. But Culture Minister Ian Murray says the government doesn't routinely fund such monuments. Former news anchor John Snow says he's truly bowled over by the outpouring of support since revealing his Alzheimer's diagnosis. The 78-year-old journalist is backing a campaign urging the government to reform its treatment, support and care for those living with the condition. On Friday, he'd shared he'd been living with Alzheimer's since 2023. Children may have missed school to go to Taylor Swift concerts, according to an analysis of attendance data. A Department for Education reports identified spikes in absence rates for some pupils on the dates of Swift's Eras Tour performances in Liverpool in 2024. And Steven Spielberg's sci-fi film Disclosure Days divided critics. One gave the film 2 stars, saying its tone was awkward and woolly, but praised Emily Blunt for her stellar performance.

0: Wednesday. Coming around to 7:41, Rother Radio for Wednesday morning with Take That, and prior to it, Lady Gaga and Ariana Grande, Rain On Me, which is the current Airplay 40 number one. Don't forget to join Spencer James this coming Sunday for the new chart. Will it still be number one, or will it be replaced by something totally different? Of course, Michael Jackson back in the charts at the moment with Billie Jean. Could it even be that at number one? Listen in, and you will hear that here on Rother Radio this coming Sunday. Now, also, don't forget, this coming Sunday, we're back on the road once again, heading down to the Olympic Legacy Park in Sheffield for their Community Day. It's going to be a fantastic day out, a true opportunity for you to try a whole gamut of sports, find out what the Olympic Legacy Park does for you, the community, check out the facilities it's got there, and there's some amazing facilities, actually, down there. And also meet us, because we'll be broadcasting live from that event, 11 till 4 will be on the air. So don't forget to join us. If you can't, why not listen in? We'll be coming live from Sheffield as Rother are back out on the road this Sunday, right here. Right, let's continue. We've got more great music in just a moment. KWS, James Brown, and the new one from Paul Heaton, Rhiann Downey. If you've not heard it yet, it's absolutely fantastic. You're going to love it, and you're going to hear it shortly.
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5: Okay, how's it faring out there this morning? Actually, not too bad. Things seem to be moving quite nicely through the county this morning. We'll start in Thorn, Fieldside in King Street, moving really well, heading out towards the M18. And the 18 as well, that is moving really, really nicely down from Junction 6 at Thorn, past 5, the turn-off for the M180 and Doncaster North services. Down through 4 on Thorpe, down towards 3, of course. That will get busy a little bit later on, as will Junction 2, which is the interchange with the A1. But right down to 1 this morning, all looking really good for drivers on the M18. A1, that's moving pretty nicely, heading up towards Wandsworth and then a little bit further afield as well. So let's take a look at Doncaster. All moving well this morning. We're around the town. Racecourse roundabout looking good. York Street looking really good as well. Trafford Way and Ledger Way all moving quite nicely this morning. It's also looking good as you head down Ledger Way and along the Bowlby Road as well, heading into town. So let's cross over the border into Rotherham. Looking good as you head down towards Thriber and then down, of course, towards the Mushroom Roundabout at Dalton in the centre of Rotherham. All good around the roundabouts, heading down from the St Anne's Roundabout right through to Eccles this morning and then along, of course, to Canclow as well. On Borgie Road, that's moving pretty good up towards Bramley this morning and then across towards Hellaby and into Maltby. Central Sheffield looking good as well, moving quite nicely on the parkway this morning. Central Sheffield as well, the roundabouts right through to the university looking pretty good. One place just to tell you about, Furnival Street closed from the Keys Hotel just over towards the other side of Derek Dooley Way, but with the exception of that, it's all looking good in Sheffield as well. Now if you've seen something that we haven't told you about so far and you're reliant on the world knowing about, then the Jambuster line is open for your calls. Let us know about it and we'll tell the world about it in our next bulletin right here at Rotherham.
6: 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Stuck in traffic? 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

definitely no idiot. He's actually heading down to the arena soon. I think I'm going to be there to see him once again. Paul Heaton, Rian Danny, favourite kind of idiot. His brand new single, available on all good record shops and quite a few rubbish ones as well. And prior to that, KWS, big hit in 1992. It was Please Don't Go. Well, we're going nowhere. We're here until 11 o'clock this morning. We are the Bigger, Brighter Breakfast Show, where others knock off. We stay serving up tasty treats for your ears up until 11 o'clock. Just like our sponsors, they serve up tasty treats while you're on the move, with them serving breakfast up to 11 as well. In the next hour, we'll tell you how you can make a saving of, listen to this, £132. You heard that right, £132 you can make on a saving on two brilliant days out in North Yorkshire. We'll also tell you what year we're heading off to on the top 10 at 10 as well. That comes way around about 5 to 9. And we've got more great hits for you as you head off to school, to work, or wherever you've got to be across South Yorkshire as well. So keep it right here. It's a Bigger, Brighter Breakfast Show, the one that's harder, better, faster, stronger, and of course, much, much longer than the rest.

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1: Disorder erupted in Belfast last night after a stabbing attack by a Sudanese man on Monday. Phil Towers has more.
2: Northern Ireland's First Minister Michelle O'Neill says groups of masked men burnt families out of their homes, condemning the violence as absolute thuggery. A number of cars were also set alight after anti-immigration protests descended into widespread disorder. The suspect of Monday night's attack, a 30-year-old Sudanese man, is charged with attempted murder, possession of a bladed article, and making threats to kill. He'll appear before magistrates in Belfast later.
1: The US has launched airstrikes on Iran after an apparent attack on an American Army helicopter near the Strait of Hormuz. Donald Trump said the US would respond, but Tehran have since fired into Bahrain, Kuwait and Jordan, all host US air bases. Two small boat drivers who carried migrants across a channel will be sentenced under a new offence. An Afghan and Sudanese national were convicted of endangering others during a journey by sea, an offence that came into force in January. On one of the journeys, four people drowned near France. The Education Secretary says mental health support in schools will make a huge difference in tackling England's NEET crisis. More than a million young people are not in employment, education or training. Bridget Phillipson's announced that around 800,000 more kids will have access to support teams, saying it's a critical step. The World Cup gets underway tomorrow with host city Mexico kicking off things as they face South Africa. But who will you be backing across the tournament? Will it be England or Scotland or someone else? Matt Serson is part of the Canadian fan group, The Voyagers.
3: I'm feeling very optimistic. This is an amazing opportunity for Canadian soccer. And the way the team has been playing, I feel cautiously optimistic that we are going to have some relative success for our team.
1: And former Channel 4 news anchor Jon Snow says he's truly bowled over by the outpouring of support since revealing his Alzheimer's diagnosis. That's the latest from Radio News Hub. I'm Frankie Hersine.
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5: As AI surges, new global research finds 83% of businesses say its adoption is already outpacing their existing governance capabilities. Here's Sebastian Weir from IBM.
6: We're expecting a 67% increase in spending in AI over the next 2 years, but with the continued gap between governance lagging behind adoption, this is only going to exacerbate the delay in getting value out of AI. We find that really understanding how AI works, what it can do and how it can change is the most effective way of unlocking its benefits. You can find even more from our latest IBV report online.
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1: Lionesses head coach Serena Wiegmann says she's positive her side will qualify for next year's World Cup after their 3-0 victory over Ukraine. England will have to settle for the playoffs route after last Friday's defeat to Spain, who in turn beat Iceland to secure their automatic spot. Wiegmann says it's disappointing, but they will be ready for it. Thomas Tuchel says England can't be considered favourites at this year's World Cup because it's been too long since they've won it. He's been speaking ahead of tonight's friendly against Costa Rica and says that he sees his side as competitors and challengers, even if they're not the bookies' favourites. Meanwhile, Scotland are at their training base in North Carolina, preparing for their opening game against Haiti in Foxborough on Saturday. Goalkeeper Craig Gordon admits he's lucky to be there.
7: I thought this opportunity had passed me by on more than one occasion. So to be part of something this big, to finally see it, is a huge moment for any player in their career.
1: And Serena Williams has won her doubles match after a sensational return to tennis. The 44-year-old hasn't played competitively for 4 years.
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9: Okay, it's just starting to pick up out there this morning. Just getting that little bit busier through the centre of Thorn this morning. You're around the light to King Street and, of course, Fieldside as well. The M18, now that seems to be moving pretty well. Just watch out for that pinch spot at Junction 3 this morning. It's just starting to queue in both directions as you head off towards Great Yorkshire Way and Lakeside Way this morning. And also just getting busier around Junction 2, the interchange with the A1. Starting to queue northbound this morning and also starting just to move slowly as you head up towards Wandsworth this morning. Central Doncaster just starting to get that little bit busier around the racecourse roundabout this morning at the end of Ledger Way. Also just getting that little bit busier as you head down Bowlby Road this morning, heading down towards Trafford Way. So just watch out for that. York Road also picking up, particularly around the Dainham Retail Park heading into town as well. Moving over the border, just getting that little bit busier in Rotherham. them this morning, particularly at Dalton as you head down towards the Mushroom Roundabout and its interchange with Herringford Valley Road. Also getting busier around the roundabouts, particularly at College Road this morning and also at Ickles. Just getting busier as well on Borchy Road, particularly as you head through Wickersley and up towards Bramley, and of course again across as you head through Hellaby and down towards Mulby. That also applies the other way if you're coming from Hellaby into Rotherham as well. Just watch out around the interchange with Junction 1 of the M18, so just watch out for that. Sheffield just getting that little bit busier as well. Just a reminder, as you're heading down the partway towards Derry Dooley Way, you can't turn into Thurnival Road this morning. It is closed as you come off the Park Square roundabout. Don't go down Thurnival Road, it's closed from the Keys Hotel right across the interchange with Derry Dooley Way and further afield as well. So just watch out for that this morning. Not too bad as you move around the roundabouts. Just getting busier though around the end of Ecclesall Road this morning at Moore Street. So just watch out for that. In the meantime, do let us know if you've seen something that you rely on this morning and you need the world to know about it. Give us a call. Jump us the line. Now open for your calls so we can tell the world about it right here on Rother Radio.
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9: You know when you go out for food and you order the same thing? Well, we've done that with the weather today. A dry start before the clouds bubble up to give another day of sunny spells and showers. Those showers are going to be heavy with the risk of hail and thunder. Breezy and locally gusty with temperatures across the four towns of the county today of 16 centigrade.
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9: And another hour of Music Power kicks off here on Rother Radio with yours truly. Good morning, I'm Big Dave, the Ted Bogus of your wireless. And this is the number one across the county, the one with the biggest variety of hits. 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
1: With hits from the Spin Doctors and the Sugar Babes, there's really only one way to start your breakfast time, and that's with us, Rother Radio. Number one across the county, number one for the biggest variety of hits across South Yorkshire. And this is Big Dave for the controls through until 11. Association with our good friends McDonald's will make sure that your ears are fed and watered, and they'll make sure you're fed and watered while you're on the move this morning. What a great combination that is. In this hour, we'll tell you how you can save great amounts of money on a couple of big days out in North Yorkshire. We'll also tell you where we're going on the top 10 at 10. And on top of that, we'll also remind you about another big day out that we're heading to in Sheffield this weekend. Yes, Rother back out on the road. So I hope you can come and join us.

0: I like Ollie Murs. You know, he releases some good singles, but he's gone up well in my estimation after doing that stuff for Soccer Aid. Did you see what he did? That is One Fit Kid, and the fact that also he did the same injury as I did to my knee, his cruciate ligament. So he's had to go through all that pain, plus do all that stuff as well. That's a brave kid. I think the only thing he'll be wrapping up for the foreseeable future will be his knee, to be honest with you. Bless him. Well done, Ollie, from all of us here at Rother. Right, it is coming around to 8:18. It is Wednesday morning. Music on the way before 8:30 from Paul Young and the ex Mrs. Mark Bright. She used to live in Sheffield, this next woman. You'll hear from her before 8:30. And on top of that, of course, we'll get you up to speed because we've got the 60-second update coming your way just after 8:30 as well. So don't go anywhere. Keep it Rother Radio.
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0: Okay, it's just starting to pick up out there this morning. Just getting that little bit busier through the centre of Thorn this morning, around the lights at King Street and, of course, Fieldside as well. The M18, now that seems to be moving pretty well. Just watch out for that pinch spot at Junction 3 this morning. It's just starting to queue in both directions as you head off towards Great Yorkshire Way and Lakeside Way this morning. And also just getting busier around Junction 2, the interchange with the A1, starting to queue northbound this morning, and also starting just to move slowly as you head up towards Wandsworth this morning. Central Doncaster just starting to get that little bit busier around the racecourse roundabout this morning at the end of Ledger Way. Also just getting that little bit busier as you head down Bowlby Road this morning, heading down towards Trafford Way. So just watch out for that. York Road also picking up, particularly around the Danham Retail Park heading into town as well. Moving over the border, just getting that little bit busier in Rotherham this morning, particularly at Dalton as you head down towards the Mushroom Roundabout and its interchange with Henningford Valley Road. Also getting busier around the roundabouts, particularly at College Road this morning and also at Ickles. Just getting busier as well on Borchy Road, particularly as you head through Wickersley and up towards Bramley, and of course again across as you head through Hellaby and down towards Mulby. That also applies the other way if you're coming from Hellaby into Rotherham as well. Just watch out around the interchange out with Junction 1 of the M18. So just watch out for that. Sheffield just getting that little bit busier as well. Just a reminder, as you're heading down the partway towards Derry Dooley Way, you can't turn into Furnival Road this morning. It is closed as you come off the Park Square roundabout. Don't go down Furnival Road. It's closed from the Keys Hotel right across the interchange with Derry Dooley Way and further afield as well. So just watch out for that this morning. Not too bad as you move around the roundabouts. Just getting busier though around the end of Ecclesall Road this morning at Moore Street. So just watch out for that. In the meantime, do let us know if you've seen something that you rely on this morning and you need the world to know about it. Give us a call, jump us the line, now open for your calls, and we can tell the world about it right here on Rother Radio.
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0: keep giving it to me. Yeah.
1: She's come a long way since being Hattie Tavernier in EastEnders and, of course, being part of Fresh and Fly with Ronnie Birtles in Grange Hill. Yes, I remember back that long. That's Michelle Gale, the ex-Mrs. Mark Bright. Remember when she was married to Mark Bright, the ex-Sheffield Wednesday player? Yeah, I remember that. You'll also remember Paul Young being in the charts as well. Love of the Common People, a big number one back in 1983. Both of them here on Rother Radio for your Wednesday morning on DAB Plus online on your smart speaker, on your mobile phone. 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We're also the one with your 60-second update. 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
2: From Radio News Hub, I'm Frankie Hairsine. A night of violence erupted in Belfast last night after a stabbing attack on Monday. Multiple cars and homes were set alight, with some people forced to flee their houses. The US and Iran have launched strikes against each other after an American Army helicopter crashed near the Strait of Hormuz. The Education Secretary says mental health support in schools will make a huge difference in tackling England's NEET crisis. And former Channel 4 news anchor Jon Snow says he's truly bowled over by support after revealing his Alzheimer's diagnosis.
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4: The government says it backs a plan to erect a permanent monument to Sir David Attenborough, but says it won't pay for it. MPs have been debating the idea after a petition reached almost 90,000. But Culture Minister Ian Murray says the government doesn't routinely fund such monuments. Former news anchor John Snow says he's truly bowled over by the outpouring of support since revealing his Alzheimer's diagnosis. The 78-year-old journalist is backing a campaign urging the government to reform its treatment, support and care for those living with the condition. On Friday, he'd shared he'd been living with Alzheimer's since 2023. Children may have missed school to go to Taylor Swift concerts, according to an analysis of attendance data. A Department for Education report identified spikes in absence rates for some pupils on the dates of Swift's Eras Tour performances in Liverpool in 2024. And Steven Spielberg's sci-fi film Disclosure Days divided critics. One gave the film 2 stars, saying its tone was awkward and woolly, but praised Emily Blunt for her stellar performance.

0: It's Queen. It's Meghan Trainor. 29 on your Wednesday morning, a bit of a grey one, but hey, the sun will always shine on you if you've got a sun, and hopefully it'll be shining on us this Sunday. See, if you're heading off to Sheffield and looking for a free day out for all the family, well, get yourself along to the Olympic Legacy in Action Community Fun Day. It's a full day celebrating sport, health and community, with a chance to try lots of different activities from archery and basketball through to climbing, football, canoeing and even paddleboarding. There'll also be arts and crafts, face painting, and plenty more happening throughout the site throughout the day. Now, last year, 3,000 people turned up. They're anticipating as many again to attend, making it one of the biggest community sports events in South Yorkshire this year. And what's more, we're going to be live from the event as well. So if you are coming down, come and say hello. If not, listen in and you'll hear us broadcasting from that event. The event where last year, Matt Dyson and Wayne Cubitt actually did some rowing in a dragon boat and we broadcast live from it. Can you remember that happening? Yeah, we can break new ground this year. I can safely say so. They will push technology to the limits this year. Now, most of all, it's free. If you're coming along, just a reminder, there are some roadworks on Attercliffe Common. So if you are coming, you may want to park on Old Hall Road or Leeds Road. You can come down to it via Darnell and park up because there is ample free parking around the Legacy Park. And you can also catch a tram to Attercliffe. And it's about a 5-minute walk from there. But get yourself along. You'll have a cracking day out and you'll be able to come and see us as well. Right, us in the meantime, I've got the ladies' traffic and travel. That's in 2 minutes, plus Aztec Camera, the Scissor Sisters, and CNC Music Factory ahead of the More Music Hour at 9.
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0: Parkway this morning, and also just getting busier around Junction 2, the interchange with the A1, particularly starting to queue northbound this morning, and also starting just to move slowly as you head up towards Wandsworth this morning. Central Doncaster, just starting to get that little bit busier around the racecourse roundabout this morning at the end of Ledger Way. Also just getting that little bit busy as you head down Bowlby Road this morning, heading down towards Trafford Way. So just watch out for that. York Road also picking up, particularly around the Dainham Retail Park, heading into town as well. Moving over the border, just getting that little bit busier in Rotherham this morning, particularly at Dalton as you head down towards the Mushroom Roundabout, and it's interchange with Herringford Valley Road. Also getting busier around the roundabouts, particularly at College Road this morning, and also at Ickles. Just getting busier as well on Borchie Road, particularly as you head through Wickersley and up towards Bramley, and of course again across as you head through Hellaby and down towards Mulby. That also applies the other way if you're coming from Hellaby into Rotherham as well. Just watch out around the interchange with Junction 1 of the M18. So just watch out for that. Sheffield just getting that little bit busier as well. Just a reminder, as you're heading down the parkway towards Derwick Duddy Way, you can't turn into Furnival Road this morning. It is closed as you come off the Park Square roundabout. Don't go down Furnival Road. It's closed from the Keys Hotel right across the interchange with Derwick Duddy Way and further afield as well. So just watch out for that this morning. Not too bad as you move around the roundabouts. Just getting busier though around the end of Ecclesall Road this morning at Moore Street. So just watch out for that. In the meantime, do let us know if you've seen something that you rely on this morning and you need the world to know about it. Give us a call. Jambuster line now open for your calls, and we can tell the world about it right here on Rother Radio.
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Wednesday morning here at Rother Radio with Aztec Camera and CNC Music Factory, and we're the station that can make you savings of 50% on two grand days out in North Yorkshire. You might have heard the promos for Alpamare and for Flamingo Lad. Yeah, the saving is £132. Yeah, go on. You know what to do. 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In the meantime, we're heading off to the More Music Hour after the news. And don't forget, the Top 10 at 10 today goes back 10 years to 2016.

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1: A night of violence erupted in Belfast last night after a stabbing attack on Monday. Bill Towers has more.
2: Cars, homes and even a bus were set alight while many people were forced to flee their houses. Anti-immigration protests took over much of the city. The suspect accused of the stabbing claimed asylum upon arrival into Belfast in 2023 and he'll appear in court today. Northern Ireland First Minister Michelle O'Neill condemned the disorder as outright thuggery, saying groups of masked men burnt families out of their homes.
1: Around 800,000 more children will have access to mental health support teams in schools across England compared to last year. Education Secretary Bridget Phillipson says it will make a huge difference to tackling the NEET crisis, with more than a million young people not in education, employment or training. Support teams are now in nearly 12,000 schools and colleges. Pet owners are being advised to not blindly follow vet advice found on TikTok or other social media platforms. The People's Dispensary for Sick Animals say hacks like giving ibuprofen to dogs could be putting their pets at risk of greater harm. One vet influencer says the golden rule should always be to check with a vet. Private parking businesses are being urged to rename the tickets they hand out to avoid confusion with council-issued fines. They both carry the same PCN acronym, and physical versions attached to the vehicle windscreen are often yellow with black writing. But the RAC warns there are major differences. Simon Williams is their spokesperson.
3: Every time someone breaks the rules at a private car park, the company behind it wants to get the money back and more, it seems. And this is why we think this deliberate confusion exists.
1: And Lionesses head coach Serena Wiegmann says she's positive her side will qualify for next year's World Cup after their 3-0 victory over Ukraine last night. England missed out on automatic qualification after last Friday's defeat to Spain. Instead, they'll go through the playoffs to qualify. Wiegmann says it is disappointing, but they will be ready for it. From Radio News Hub, I'm Frankie Hersine.
4: 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Carol Easton, CEO of the charity The Centre for Ageing Better, explains.
5: In our research, 1 in 10 people use the term past their sell-by date to describe an older person. It's a clear example of how negative assumptions about ageing remain widespread in society. These everyday phrases may seem harmless, but they shape how we view others and ourselves. Today is about questioning ageism together. 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
1: Lionesses head coach Serena Wiegmann says she's positive her side will qualify for next year's World Cup after their 3-0 victory over Ukraine. England will have to settle for the playoffs route after last Friday's defeat to Spain, who in turn beat Iceland to secure their automatic spot. Wiegmann says it's disappointing, but they will be ready for it. Thomas Tuchel says England can't be considered favourites at this year's World Cup because it's been too long since they've won it. He's been speaking ahead of tonight's friendly against Costa Rica and says that he sees his side as competitors and challengers, even if they're not the bookies' favourites. Meanwhile, Scotland are at their training base in North Carolina preparing for their opening game against Haiti in Foxborough on Saturday. Goalkeeper Craig Gordon admits he's lucky to be there.
6: I thought this opportunity had passed me by on more than one occasion. So to be part of something this big, to finally see it, is a huge moment for any player in their career.
1: And Serena Williams has won her doubles match after a sensational return to tennis. The 44-year-old hasn't played competitively for 4 years.
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8: Okay, how's it faring out there this morning? Actually, not too bad. Things seem to be moving quite nicely through the county this morning. We'll start in Thorn, Fieldside in King Street, moving really well, heading out towards the M18. And the 18 as well, that is moving really, really nicely down from Junction 6 at Thorn, past 5, the turn-off for the M180 and Doncaster North services. Down through 4, Armthorpe, down towards 3, of course. That will get busy a little bit later on, as will Junction 2, which is the interchange with the A1. But right down to 1 this morning, all looking really good for drivers on the M18. A1, that's moving pretty nicely, heading up towards Wandsworth and then a little bit further afield as well. So let's take a look at Doncaster. All moving well this morning. We're around the town. Racecourse roundabout looking good. York Street looking really good as well. Trafford Way and Ledger Way all moving quite nicely this morning. It's also looking good as you head down Ledger Way and along Bowlby Road as well, heading into town. So let's cross over the border into Rotherham. Looking good as you head down towards Thriver and then down, of course, towards the Mushroom Roundabout at Dalton in the centre of Rotherham. All good around the roundabouts, heading down from the St Anne's Roundabout right through to Eccles this morning and then along, of course, to Canclow as well on Borgie Road. That's moving pretty good up towards Bramley this morning and then across towards Hellaby and into Maltby. Central Sheffield looking good as well, moving quite nicely on the parkway this morning. Central Sheffield as well, the roundabouts right through to the university, looking pretty good. One place just to tell you about, Furnival Street, closed from the Keys Hotel just over towards the other side of Derek Dooley Way. With the exception of that, it's all looking good in Sheffield as well. Now, if you've seen something that we haven't told you about so far and you're reliant on the world knowing about, then the Jambuster line is open for your calls. Let us know about it and we'll tell the world about it in our next bulletin right here at Rotherham.
9: 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Stuck in traffic? 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

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Old songs, new songs, silly love songs, stuff that you know and love, and stuff that will definitely make you say, "My God, Dave, I've not heard that in ages."

0: 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Every weekday morning between 9 and 10, we just pack in a whole load of them. Songs that you might not have heard in absolutely ages. Good sing-along songs. Songs that you know are going to make your day. In fact, we are just going to be the soundtrack to your day. We are Rother Radio and we are just going to play you more good stuff for South Yorkshire in 2 minutes.
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7: There are two types of drive you can have on the motorway. One that feels like this. Or one that feels... like this. The difference is just a few little changes. Like giving more space to the car in front, or not hogging the middle lane. Because being a little more considerate on the road actually reduces congestion and collisions, which transforms everyone's journey. So we all feel a little less, and a lot more, National Highways.
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Just a reminder, the night time is the right time here on Rother Radio. Don't forget that from 7 o'clock, you can hit the 70s at 7, and now full of great songs from that most fantastic of decades. From 8 o'clock, it's the 80s at 8. Then from 9 o'clock, the 90s at 9. But then it doesn't stop, because then it's the opportunity to hear a song for lovers of love everywhere. The Quiet Storm, back Monday to Thursday, of course, with the legend that is Paul Harvey. You can join him between 10 and midnight here on Rother Radio.

It's the More Music Hour from Rother Radio, a great way to spend your day. And another great way to spend your day is between 10 and 11 this morning, and that is the Top 10 at 10. Every weekday, Monday to Friday, between 10 and 11, we play the 10 biggest songs that South Yorkshire was going out and buying on that day in a specific year. We play all 10 songs in full as well, so we don't jump any. Plus, on top of that, we'll also take a look at some of the songs that were bubbling under in positions 11 to 30. You might hear something you went out and bought at places like Woolies or Roulette, or maybe another record shop of renown. And you may hear a song that you've not heard in absolutely ages. That's a great thing about the Top 10 at 10. It every now and again throws up an absolute corker that makes you go, oh, I've not heard this in absolutely ages. Keep listening. You'll hear more from 10 o'clock.

0: Well, some naysayers say there is no good local radio anymore. We are proving them wrong as we continue to play a bigger variety of it right across South Yorkshire. We are Rother Radio. You've got the More Music Hour. I'm Dave Nightingale. Lovely to have your company this morning. Don't forget, they're coming your way after 11 o'clock this morning. It's the return of Jeff Webster, the man who puts you in the mood for food and brings you lunch with a punch. So that is all coming up. Coming up in 2 minutes, more great hits, putting the real good and feel good back into your day.
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Well, Rother Radio, not only fantastic during the week, but wonderful at the weekend as well, including Sunday nights between 10 and 12. If you've never checked them out before, give a listen to the fantastic Sunday Late and Live, introduced by Les Gunn, a legend of radio in these parts. Him and his team take an irreverent look back at what's been happening over the week. They really talk about anything. If you fancy a giggle and something that's a little bit different from other radio programs at that time of the evening, why not check him out? And don't forget, you can also check Les out on our Listen Again feature if you'd want to get up to speed before this Sunday's show. And you think, hang on a minute, I know that name, Les Gunn. Well, Les used to work on a radio station up in the Northeast back in the 1990s called TFM. I suppose TFM, those initials, are very much like Rother Radio.

Do you know what? 60 minutes definitely isn't in enough. I could carry on all morning doing this, to be honest with you. But I've got to make sure that I bring you the top 10 at 10 after the news at 10 o'clock. And I can tell you, this morning's an absolute cracker. A great year that we've picked out. And I can tell you, again, more musical surprises. Some songs I've never played on radio before. Some songs I've not played, and must be, in 20 years. Probably more, to be honest with you. But that's what we do. Everything's a musical surprise. And whatever time you turn on, whether it be daytime or nighttime, you'll always get the good stuff right here on the radio station with the biggest variety of hits. It's Rother Radio, and it sounds like this right across South York.

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1: Disorder erupted in Belfast last night after a stabbing attack by a Sudanese man on Monday. Phil Towers has more.
2: Northern Ireland's First Minister Michelle O'Neill says groups of masked men burnt families out of their homes, condemning the violence as absolute thuggery. A number of cars were also set alight after anti-immigration protests descended into widespread disorder. The suspect of Monday night's attack, a 30-year-old Sudanese man, is charged with attempted murder, possession of a bladed article, and making threats to kill. He'll appear before magistrates in Belfast later.
1: The Education Secretary says mental health support in schools will make a huge difference in tackling England's needs crisis. More than a million young people are not in employment, education or training. Bridget Phillipson's announced that around 800,000 more kids will have access to support teams, saying it's a critical step. The Culture Secretary is demanding an urgent explanation after reports ex-West Ham co-owner David Sullivan was banned from contact with the club's women's and youth teams. It follows accusations of sexually exploitative and predatory behaviour against the 77-year-old. Sullivan says the allegations are false and he categorically denies them. The new boss of the Under Fire South West Water, owner Pennon, says the group must rebuild trust after a parasitic outbreak in its supply in Devon. They've been hit with a near £2 million fine, having been prosecuted earlier this month for supplying water unfit for human consumption. Keith Haslett says they will learn their lesson. Private parking businesses should rename the tickets they hand out to avoid confusion with council-issued fines. That's according to the RAC. Simon Williams is their spokesperson.
3: There's an argument that the stickers, the envelopes stuck to your windscreen should be a different colour, so they're actually not the same as the black and yellow that people are familiar with from getting council fines. And also they should rename the actual charge so we wouldn't have the acronym PCN.
1: An enjoyment of reading amongst young people has risen for the first time in 5 years after falling to a 20-year low last year. From Radio News Hub, I'm Frankie Hersine.
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1: Lionesses head coach Serena Wiegmann says she's positive her side will qualify for next year's World Cup after their 3-0 victory over Ukraine. England will have to settle for the playoffs route after last Friday's defeat to Spain, who in turn beat Iceland to secure their automatic spot. Wiegmann says it's disappointing, but they will be ready for it. Thomas Tuchel says England can't be considered favourites at this year's World Cup because it's been too long since they've won it. He's been speaking ahead of tonight's friendly against Costa Rica and says that he sees his side as competitors and challengers, even if they're not the bookies' favourites. Meanwhile, Scotland are at their training base in North Carolina, preparing for their opening game against Haiti in Foxborough on Saturday. Goalkeeper Craig Gordon admits he's lucky to be there.
5: I thought this opportunity had passed me by on more than one occasion. So to be part of something this big, to finally see it, is a huge moment for any player in their career.
1: And Serena Williams has won her doubles match after a sensational return to tennis. The 44-year-old hasn't played competitively for 4 years.
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6: Well, one last look at that weather for this Wednesday morning. A dry start before the clouds bubble up to give another day of sunny spells and showers. Those showers being locally heavy with a risk of hail and thunder. Breezy and locally gusty. Feeling cool with a maximum temperature across the four towns of the county of 16 centigrade.
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6: Okay, time to roll out the Rother Radio Galore and start it up and head back 10 years. We're back to the songs that you were sending into the top 10 on this day, the 10th of June 2016. Kicking off with Mike Posner.
0: Now. Kicking off another hour of the best variety of hits across Rotherham and Sheffield. Back in time.
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0: Last week's number four was this week's number nine, a drop of five places for Galantis and No Money. And Mike Posner took a plane to Ibiza, but he was down one place from nine to 10. It's a top 10 at 10. Today, we're taking a look back at the songs that you were sending in to the chart on today, the 10th of June, back in 2016. We'll play all 10 songs in full, and we'll also take a look at some of the songs that were bubbling under in positions 11 to 20. So let's not waste any time, and we're to number 8 and holding its own for another was Nash and Alain, I Hate You.
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0: Last week's number 5, this week's number 7, down 2 places for Sia and Cheap Thrills, and holding its own, a non-mover at 8 for Nash. I Hate You, I Love You. 10:19, it is Wednesday morning. It's a top 10 at 10. We're back in 2016, so these are the songs that were in the chart 10 years ago, exactly today. Next, we take a look at positions 6 to 4 and take a look at some of those songs bubbling under in positions 11 to 20. I can tell you, we've got 3 absolute crackers this morning. You'll hear them all next as the top 10 at 10 continues in 2 minutes.
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1: 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Number 6.

0: It was the first of two songs in the chart this week for Drake. That had moved up one place, along with Rihanna. Too Good was this week's number six. It's a top 10 of 10 from Rother Radio. 2016 is our year. And we break out of the 10 to take a look at some of the songs bubbling under in positions 11 to 20. Well, this particular next song had done the business. It had been as high as number four. This week, it was dropping down one place. Last week's 13, DNCE's Cake by the Ocean, was this week's
1: number

0: This week's number 17, up one place from last week's 18, and it would actually end up as high as number 3. Enjoying the lush life, she is Zara Larsson. And prior to that, eating cake by the ocean, it was DNCE. It's Rother Radio's The Top 10 at 10. And another song doing the business this week was Little Mix's Hair. Unfortunately, it dropped down 3 places. Last week's 15, this week...
1: Number!

0: Down three places from 15 to this week's 18, Little Mix and Hair. So they were the three songs bubbling under in positions 11 to 20. But we're back into the top 10 and up one place this week from last week's 6 to this week's 5. It was Clean Bandit and Louisa Johnson and T.
1: Bringing back those musical memories. The top 10 at 10. This is Rother Radio.

It was one of the high climbers on the chart this week. In fact, it was up 6 places from last week's 10 to this week's number 4, which is where it would peak. Kungs versus Cooking on 3 Burners and This Girl. And prior to that, it was Clean Bandit in at 5 with Tears. And this is not the only show that features chart music. Of course,

0: again of the fastest moving chart on radio. That's Airplay 40. Spencer James back this Sunday with a brand new chart. Hope you can join him here on Rother Radio. Number one during the week, but also number one at the weekend as well. We take a look at the top three next. And as those numbers get smaller, those hits get bigger. Trust me, you've got three absolute corkers coming your way in 2 minutes' time. So don't go anywhere.
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0: This is what you came for, the top 10 at 10, and Calvin Harris and Rihanna, a non-mover this week at number 3. In fact, it was at this point 10 years ago that we found out that the top 3 were all non-movers, which meant that Justin Timberlake was spending another week at number 2 with this.
1: Back in time, the top 10 at 10. 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Number 2.

0: Justin Timberlake and Non-Mover in number two and Can't Stop This Feeling. So let's take a look at that 10 once again. At 10, Mike Posner, I Caught a Flight to Ibiza. At 9, Galantis and No Money. At 8, Nash and Olivia O'Brien and I Hate You, I Love You. At 7, it was Sia and Cheap Thrills. And in at number 6 this week, one of two entries for Rihanna, along with Drake, It's Too Good. The top 5 is next.
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0: In at 5, Clean Bandit and Louisa Johnson and Tears. At 4, Kungs featuring Cooking on 3 Burners and This Girl. At 3, Calvin Harris and Rihanna. And This Is What You Came For. At 2, you've just heard it, Justin Timberlake's Can't Stop the Feeling, which meant Drake's second entry, One Dance, spent another week at number 1. So that's the top 10 from 10 years ago today. And that's a Bigger, Brighter Breakfast Show done for Wednesday. I'm Big Bay. Thanks for listening. Next, I'm back tomorrow at 7.
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1: Disorder erupted in Belfast last night after a stabbing attack on Monday. Northern Ireland First Minister Michelle O'Neill says groups of masked men burned families out of their homes, and Somme Shima says he thought his family could have been one of them.
2: I have a good relationship with my neighbours. But tonight, last night, was a horrific one. Whenever my kids were asking me, Daddy, what is that noise? Where is that smoke coming from? We rushed to close the windows because of the smoke from the bus.
1: The Prime Minister's called the disorder shocking and unacceptable, and police say the perpetrators will be brought to justice. Meanwhile, the man accused of attempted murder has been named as Hadi Aladid. The victim, David Ogilvie, lost an eye in the attack. It's reported former West Ham co-owner David Sullivan was banned from making contact with the club's women's and youth teams. Culture Secretary Lisa Nandy's called for an urgent explanation from the FA, and it follows allegations of predatory and sexually exploitative behaviour against Sullivan. The 77-year-old says he categorically denies the accusations. Around 800,000 more children will have access to mental health support teams in schools across England compared to last year. Education Secretary Bridget Phillipson says it will make a huge difference to tackling the NEET crisis, with more than a million young people not in education, employment or training. Support teams are now in nearly 12,000 schools and colleges. The RAC says companies with private car parks are deliberately making their penalties look like council-issued parking fines. They're calling on the companies to change them. Simon Williams is the RAC spokesperson. He says private penalties are also getting higher than ever.
3: There have been 13 million parking charge notices issued to drivers in just 9 months so far of this financial year. And that means around 4 million are being issued a quarter. So we're heading really for around 17 million, which would be a new record.
1: And former Channel 4 News anchor John Snow says he's truly bowled over by the outpouring of support since revealing his Alzheimer's diagnosis. From Radio News Hub, I'm Frankie Hersine.
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1: Lionesses head coach Serena Wiegmann says she's positive her side will qualify for next year's World Cup after their 3-0 victory over Ukraine. England will have to settle for the playoffs route after last Friday's defeat to Spain, who in turn beat Iceland to secure their automatic spot. Wiegmann says it's disappointing, but they will be ready for it. Thomas Tuchel says England can't be considered favourites at this year's World Cup because it's been too long since they've won it. He's been speaking ahead of tonight's friendly against Costa Rica and says that he sees his side as competitors and challengers, even if they're not the bookies' favourites. Meanwhile, Scotland are at their training base in North Carolina, preparing for their opening game against Haiti in Foxborough on Saturday. Goalkeeper Craig Gordon admits he's lucky to be there.
6: I thought this opportunity had passed me by on more than one occasion. So to be part of something this big, to finally see it, is a huge moment for any player in their career.
1: And Serena Williams has won her doubles match after a sensational return to tennis. The 44-year-old hasn't played competitively for 4 years.
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7: Thundery at times today. Sunny spells expected too. Thursday is expected to turn cloudy and windy with a band of rain moving in from the southwest in late that morning to the afternoon. It should turn mostly dry by the evening with a few showers expected. It will remain showery for Friday, by the way, and windy too. Right, how you doing? You all right? Hope things are all right. Got some great tunes for you. Just hope you can stay here. It's great to have you. Thank you.
0: Now, kicking off another hour of the best variety of hits across Rotherham and Sheffield.

Glory SFM 123 here at Rother Radio, South Yorkshire's local radio station. And what a day it's been so far. It's quite early in the morning and I've been quite busy. It's not on, you know. I mean, you know, come on, eh? Right, if you're at work at the moment, I always say hello to you, don't I? If you're working or at work or doing what, whatever you do. This is for you now.

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Rathaponderm, Brinsworth, Tinsley. Love local. 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

0: naked, dancing in the moonlight naked. Hey, you can meet Rob the Radio here, Sunday the 14th of June. This is a free day out for all the family. And of course, it's Olympic Legacy in Action Community Day at Sheffield Olympic Legacy Park. There we go. That's a mouthful, that is, ain't it? Full day celebrating everything. You name it, it's all there. But it's also fun for the kids too. Face painting, entertainment on, and the whole thing throughout the day. Archery, basketball, my God, the lot. So if you fancy going, more than 300 people are expected. Oh, 3,000, beg your pardon. More than 3,000 are expected to attend, making it one of its biggest community sport events in South Yorkshire this summer. And Rother Radio will be there too. They'll also be live at the event. So don't miss it. Whatever you do, it's going to be fun. And it's at, well, right at the heart of Sheffield, Olympic Legacy Park. Don't forget to go there. Enjoy yourself once again. 14th of June, it will be on, yeah?
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0: So then the next start is the bit where we read out a lyric from a song, see if you know it, you never know. From Liverpool, Pete Burns singing that, no longer with us sadly, from Dead or Alive.
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I would never lie to you. No, no, never. Honest, honest. Charles and Eddie here. Well, the radio listen got the latest weather for South Yorkshire, so that's underway. So if you do, try and stay here. And we'll just play a few tunes, hang out, you know what I mean, chill out. Don't forget, number one's at 1 p.m. today, non-stop hits at 2. And Wayne with South Yorkshire's Drive Time Show, yeah? At 3. Have you got a secret smile? Have you? All right, all right.

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2: 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How you could ever hurt me so. I need to know what I've done wrong.

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1: Right, so don't forget then this song. I'm going to read out a lyric from a song. I may squeeze in a what's on too for South Yorkshire. Find out what's going on, you know.
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0: Leanne. What song's this, and what's the sense in sharing this one and only life, ending up just another lost and lonely wife? Hey, point that. What's the sense of sharing this one and only life, ending up just another lost and lonely wife? What song's that? I'll tell you in 10 minutes from now. So hang around.
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2: The government says it backs a plan to erect a permanent monument to Sir David Attenborough, but says it won't pay for it. MPs have been debating the idea after a petition reached almost 90,000. But Culture Minister Ian Murray says the government doesn't routinely fund such monuments. Former news anchor John Snow says he's truly bowled over by the outpouring of support since revealing his Alzheimer's diagnosis. The 78-year-old journalist is backing a campaign urging the government to reform its treatment, support and care for those living with the condition. On Friday, he'd shared he'd been living with Alzheimer's since 2023. Children may have missed school to go to Taylor Swift concerts, according to an analysis of attendance data. A Department for Education report identified spikes in absence rates for some pupils on the dates of Swift's Eras Tour performances in Liverpool in 2024. And Steven Spielberg's sci-fi film Disclosure Days divided critics. One gave the film 2 stars, saying its tone was awkward and woolly, but praised Emily Blunt for her stellar performance.
1: Through the workday, across Rotherham and Sheffield,
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0: you're always meeting me and Niall, don't you? Especially at work. There's always a know-all at work, isn't there? There's always somebody knows it all. Been there, done it all. Right, what song's this? What's the sense in sharing this one and only life, ending up just another lost and lonely wife? Candy Staten, it was. And Young Hearts Run Free. Don't forget, by the way, number one's at 1 p.m. is on the way. Try and hang around the non-stop music at 2.
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1: I'm sad and I support the family of the victim for whatever happened. 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
2: Violence erupts in Belfast after a knife attack on Monday night, with some people's homes burnt down. I'm Frankie Hessein, and you're listening to the Lunchtime News programme from Radio News Hub. 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First, a look at today's other top stories with Andy Hoyle.
3: A man who sexually assaulted a woman and held his victim at knife point is on the run from justice after being accidentally set free from prison. 48-year-old Bernard Ndidic was remanded in custody last year after being charged with sexual offences. But in February, he was mistakenly set free from HMP Wormwood Scrubs. It's reported former West Ham co-owner David Sullivan was banned from making contact with the club's women's and youth teams. It follows allegations of predatory and sexually exploitative behaviour against him. The 77-year-old says he categorically denies the accusations. The widow of murdered Belfast solicitor Pat Finucane has hailed the first day of a long campaign for public inquiry into his death as monumental. The 39-year-old was shot dead at his family home in North Belfast in 1989 by the Ulster Defence Association in an attack found by a series of probes to have involved collusion with the state. And former Channel 4 news anchor Jon Snow says he's truly bowled over by the outpouring of support since revealing his Alzheimer's diagnosis.
2: Well, our top story today, violence erupted in Belfast last night following a knife attack on Monday. Tanita Sims has the details.
4: Multiple houses, cars and even a bus were set alight in Belfast after anti-immigration protests descended into chaos despite political leaders calling for calm. PSNI Chief Constable John Boucher says it doesn't solve anything.
5: In August 2024... and June of 2025, we saw disturbances in Northern Ireland that benefited no one. Those disturbances resulted in damage to our own communities and the criminalising of our own young people.
4: The Prime Minister's called the disorder shocking and unacceptable, and that people were targeted because of their background. First Minister Michael O'Neill says families were burnt out of their homes, condemning the violence as outright thuggery. Anselm Shimi says he was worried his family could have been one of them.
6: Now I'm asking, should I send them to school or should I keep them home? One thing I know, I'm sad and I support the family of the victim for whatever happened. We don't support it, but can we live together and live fight together for the good?
4: It's after a stabbing attack on Monday. Hadi Alondi, a 30-year-old Sudanese man, is accused of attempted murder, making threats to kill and possession of a bladed article. The victim, Stephen Ogolvie, remains in hospital. He's also lost an eye as a result of the attack. Alondi appeared at Belfast Magistrates Court today and has been remanded into custody, while police have also issued some details of his background. He was granted leave to remain in the UK in September 2023. Previously, he travelled from Sudan to Paris before travelling to Dublin and then crossing the border into Northern Ireland. Labour Party Chair Anna Turley says they're now looking into the agreement with the Republic of Ireland about the common travel area.
7: It's really important that people in the Republic of Ireland and Northern Ireland can travel freely. We want to protect and preserve that. But of course, we have to make sure that that system is not exploited by people who have nefarious intentions and want to cause that kind of violence on our streets.
4: Having come under fire for stoking divisions in the Henry Novak case, Elon Musk has once again been criticised after posting about Monday's attack on social media.
2: Well, next up today, hundreds of thousands of children will have greater access to mental health support in England, and the government hopes it will help solve the NEETs crisis. Holly Hughes joins me now to tell us more. So, Holly, remind us of why this is being described as such a big issue.
8: Well, Frankie, last month a review found that more than a million young people aged 18 to 24 were not in education, employment or training. Former Labour Health Secretary who led the review warned there's no easy solutions to it, but raised fears the younger generation could be lost without urgent change.
2: And what is this new measure all about then?
8: So the Department for Education announced that mental health support teams now work in nearly 12,000 schools across England, reaching a total pupil population of 6 million kids. Bridget Phillipson's called it a critical step to tackling the NEET crisis because mental health was considered one of the key barriers to getting a job for some young people. A part of the Labour government's manifesto is also to ensure every school and college has access to mental health support.
2: Thanks, Holly. Still to come, calls to change up parking fines and how not to let a dodgy internet connection ruin the World Cup for you.
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2: 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You're listening to the Lunchtime News programme from Radio News Hub. Next up today, would you know the difference between a council parking charge and a private business parking charge? Well, there's calls today for private parking businesses to rename and rebrand their fines to try and avoid confusion. Phil Towers has the details.
11: The RAC want private parking companies to rebrand their parking fines, saying they're very similar in how they look, but actually have major differences.
12: Yeah, there's an argument that the stickers and the envelopes stuck to your windscreen should be a different colour, so they're actually not the same as the black and yellow that people are familiar with from getting council fines. And also they should rename the actual charge so we wouldn't have the acronym PCN.
11: Yeah, that's Simon Williams from the RAC. He reckons companies are doing it on purpose.
12: Every time someone breaks the rules at a private car park, the company behind it wants to get the money back and more, it seems. And this is why we think this deliberate confusion exists.
11: Well, penalty charge notices, or PCNs, issued by councils are backed by law and must be paid with a discount of 50% for an early payment. Well, the RAC says parking charge notices are issued as an invoice for an alleged breach of contract. They added that the number of parking charges are on the up to, expecting to reach a record high of 17 million in 12 months.
2: Finally today, as this summer of sport approaches, new research from Zen Internet reveals that fans are using both traditional TV and streaming services to follow the FIFA World Cup action. However, almost a fifth of football fans have experienced buffering or freezing during key moments of matches due to issues with their internet connection. Alex Blakemore spoke to Richard Tang, CEO of Zen Internet, to discuss streaming pressures and how fans can avoid missing the key moments.
13: The way we watch sport has changed dramatically. More and more fans are streaming matches over broadband rather than relying on traditional TV services. In fact, fewer than a quarter of UK households now have a satellite dish, while over 90% of Sky's new TV subscriptions are streamed over the internet. While some fans use social media alongside the action, others avoid it completely to dodge spoilers. Our research found that 15% of fans plan to stay off social media during matches, while 12% will silence their phone notifications.
14: Richard, what tips do you have for us then to make sure our internet connection stands up to the test this summer?
13: 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This compares to the big four providers that have scores between 1.3 and 2.7, which are bad and poor. My other advice is get full fibre broadband if you can. 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
2: Now for a look at the weather before we go, some pleasant sunny spells but rain across northern and eastern parts where there'll also be a risk of hail and thunder. Feeling cool as well with a high of 17 degrees Celsius. Now that's all from me today. I'm Frankie Hairsign and you've been listening to the Lunchtime News Programme from Radio News Hub. Have a great afternoon.
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4: Some pleasant sunny spells, but rain across northern and eastern parts, where there'll also be a risk of hail and thunder. Feeling a bit cool though, with highs of 17 degrees Celsius.
0: Now, kicking off another hour of the best variety of hits across Rotherham and Sheffield. 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

Are you ready? Oh, yeah. I mean, defo, brilliant, fantastic. Elvis Presley, Channel House Rock. You're going to hear some of the most amazing number ones. All you have to do is stay here, Rother Radio. And we're going to do the countdown now.

0: Come on, sing along now. Sing along. You've got to sing along. Right, now, what about this one here? I'm going to tell you now, I'm going to take you back to September the 12th, 1970, just after my birthday, when this next song got in the charts, on the way soon, Smokey Robinson.
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2: 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What can you see?
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0: Under the Stable of Barry Gordy, Smokey Robinson, Tears of a Clown. And wherever you are, don't forget then we've got non-stop music at 2 this afternoon. Then Wayne's in touch with all the cameras across South Yorkshire. So it's a good bet to be with Wayne for drive time. He'll keep you safe, or try and keep you safe. It's up to you. It's up to you now. So that's on here from your local radio station. Lovely stuff. Now, Ashford in Middlesex in England, this band are from. And known for what? Mongo Jerry. What song was it? Yeah, that.
1: Number one's at one. Love local. Love music. 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

0: So then, everybody thinks this next song won us the Eurovision in the UK. Wrong. All kinds of everything. Right? It was March the 21st, 1970, and it won it for Ireland. So there we go.
1: Number one's at one. With Flamingoland Resort, Yorkshire. 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

0: people say, sort of, Lee Marvin can't sing. 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If you can't sing a song, talk it and sound like Lee Marvin. You'll be all right. Wandering Star from the movie Paint Your Wagon. Right, it was a big year. You can imagine it, can't you? Can you remember all the England World Cup squad songs that came out over the years? This is one of those now, when we all had hope that once again we'd win the World Cup. By the way, I'm a World Cup baby. I was born in 1966. Right, here we go. World Cup squad 1970.
1: 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Love local. 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

0: Can him. Can the can. What's that supposed to mean then? Hey, what's that all about? Can the can. Susie Quattro here at Rother Radio. I'm proud to be local. That's what we are. Love local music. And right across South Yorkshire too, which is even better. Right, January the 31st. We know this one, don't we? We played Mungo Jerry. We just have to play this one from 1970.
1: Number one's at one. The best variety of hits. 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

The Bed Sugar Baby Love. Well, that's it from me from this bit. Doesn't matter because it's non-stop music on the way to then Drive Time later. 7 to 7 tonight. 8 is at 8. 9 is at 9. And then The Quiet Storm. So hang around if you can. Don't forget to have a nice day, a lovely day. And we'll do this again tomorrow. I think one of the biggest songs ever, which sums up all the problems in the world, wars, the whole damn lot, land, you name it, it's on there. It must be the most important song ever. Stand by.

proud to be local. Bolton upon Dern, Maltby, Woodsett. 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

0: 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But will they make it another week at the top of the chart? 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

Continuous. That's the way we play our songs. One after another, without stopping. 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

0: Police from across the UK are being drafted onto the streets of Belfast after violence erupted last night. It comes in the wake of Monday's knife attack on Stephen Ogilvy. Two migrants have been jailed under a new law of endangering others after they piloted small boats across the channel. Inor Mohammed Ali and Mohammed Tajik steered a crowded dinghy carrying 74 people. England captain Ben Stokes and Gus Atkinson have been left out of the squad for next week's second test, and England are just hours away from a friendly against Costa Rica.
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2: Russell T. Davies says goodbye to Doctor Who, as it's been announced the long-running sci-fi show's 2026 Christmas special has been cancelled. The award-winning screenwriter and TV producer, known for reviving the hit show in 2005, added that its future is unpredictable and new, and that he's excited to see what comes next. Actress Casey Al-Shaksi says she's absolutely thrilled to be joining Emmerdale as the newest member of the Sugden family. Al-Shaksi will portray the mysterious Serena Sugden, who is set to cause a stir with an extremely gripping storyline once she arrives in the village later this month. She'll be joining the beloved long-running Sugden family, who've been central to the soap since they were first introduced during its conception in 1972. And Pixie Lott has explained she uses social media to make big decisions about releasing music. The British singer has reflected on how the music industry has changed since she first rose to fame with her debut album Turn It Up 17 years ago.
3: You sure do. Come on, baby.

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0: Police from across the UK are being drafted onto the streets of Belfast after violence erupted last night. It comes in the wake of Monday's knife attack on Stephen Ogilvie. Two migrants have been jailed under a new law of endangering others after they piloted small boats across the channel. Inor Mohamed Ali and Mohamed Tajik steered a crowded dinghy carrying 74 people. England captain Ben Stokes and Gus Atkinson have been left out of the squad for next week's second test, and England are just hours away from a friendly against Costa Rica.
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2: Russell T. Davies says goodbye to Doctor Who, as it's been announced the long-running sci-fi show's 2026 Christmas special has been cancelled. The award-winning screenwriter and TV producer, known for reviving the hit show in 2005, added that its future is unpredictable and new, and that he's excited to see what comes next. Actress Casey Al-Shaksi says she's absolutely thrilled to be joining Emmerdale as the newest member of the Sugden family. Al-Shaksi will portray the mysterious Serena Sugden, who is set to cause a stir with an extremely gripping storyline once she arrives in the village later this month. She'll be joining the beloved long-running Sugden family, who've been central to the soap since they were first introduced during its conception in 1972. And Pixie Lott has explained she uses social media to make big decisions about releasing music. The British singer has reflected on how the music industry has changed since she first rose to fame with her debut album Turn It Up 17 years ago.

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1: From the Sky News Centre at 7, the family of the man stabbed in Belfast on Monday night say violence isn't welcome following a night of unrest in the city. 30-year-old Sudanese refugee Hadi Alodi's been remanded in custody, charged with the attempted murder of Stephen Ogilvy. A 42-year-old man's appeared in court, charged with rioting and assaulting a police officer. Justice Secretary David Lammy says all those involved will be prosecuted.
2: We cannot, though, have a situation where people feel terrorised in their home. And so, of course, I condemn what we saw overnight. The full force of the law will be brought to bear on this issue.
1: Donald Trump's warned the United States will hit Iran hard today if no peace deal is finalized. Tensions have again risen after the president accused Iran of shooting down a military helicopter over the Strait of Hormuz. A 14-year-old girl has been detained under the Mental Health Act after a knife attack at a school in Manchester. Two pupils and a member of staff were injured in Blakely yesterday morning. The first two people to be sentenced under a new channel crossing law have been jailed. A Sudanese and Afghan national have started a combined 4 years and 3 months behind bars after pleading guilty to endangering others at sea. Former England cricket captain Nasser Hussain says it wasn't a good look for Ben Stokes to break the rules he helped make. Stokes and Gus Atkinson have been dropped from the second test against New Zealand after breaking the team curfew, as they're also investigated over a nightclub incident on Monday. Hussain says it's poor behaviour.
3: When your leader is setting the example and telling you this is the way to go, and then he himself, at the very first opportunity, breaks those codes of conduct as a leader, any leader will tell you that that's not acceptable.
1: And Kieran McKenna is stepping down as Ipswich head coach and will take a break from football. He's been linked with the job at Fulham, but he says he wants to dedicate more time with his family. That's the latest. I'm Stevie Shillinglaw.
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4: It'll be turning dry with clear spells this evening. Some low cloud and rain will arrive in the west later, though, along with milder temperatures. It's chilly elsewhere with a low of 8 degrees Celsius.
0: 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Kicking off another hour of the best variety of hits across Rotherham.

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1: Radio. I've heard people say that too much of anything is not good for you, baby. But I don't know about that. As many times as we've loved and we've shared love and made love, it doesn't seem to me like it's enough.

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Carbrook, Dinnington, Thorpe Hesley. 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
1: 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What can you see?
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1: From the Sky News Centre at 8, the family of the man who lost an eye in a knife attack in Belfast on Monday night say violence and disorders not welcome. 30-year-old Sudanese refugee Hadi Alodid's been remanded in custody, charged with the attempted murder of Stephen Ogilvie. Disorder broke out in the city last night, with adults and children fleeing as homes and vehicles were set on fire. This resident says he was petrified.
2: I didn't know how to tell the children. They saw the smoke coming in. I couldn't know what to tell. It's horrific. It's terrifying being on the street at this time. It's like a war zone, as you can see.
1: Donald Trump's warned the United States will hit Iran hard today if no peace deal is finalized. Tensions have risen again after he accused Tehran of shooting down a military helicopter over the Strait of Hormuz. The American president's also indicated an agreement to end the war is all but signed. Our U.S. correspondent David Blevins says it's unclear what Mr. Trump will do next.
3: It's very hard to know if he's just threatening to escalate this in the hope that he can bounce Iran into a deal, a tactic that has not worked for him previously, or if we are actually about to see a resumption of hostilities.
1: A 14-year-old girl's been detained under the Mental Health Act after a knife attack at a school in Manchester. Two pupils and a member of staff were injured in Blakely yesterday morning. The Scottish Secretary has admitted failing to declare for 20 months that he'd had talks with Peter Mandelson's lobbying firm. The SNP are demanding Douglas Alexander resign. He's called what's happened an oversight. Joe Root will skipper England for the second test against New Zealand at the Oval. Captain Ben Stokes and fast bowler Gus Atkinson have been dropped after breaking ECB rules brought in after last winter's Ashes. And EastEnders star Lacey Turner will take part in this year's Strictly Come Dancing. She's the first contestant to be confirmed for the 2026 series, which also has new hosts. That's the latest. I'm Stevie Shillinglaw.
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4: It'll be turning dry with clear spells this evening. Some low cloud and rain will arrive in the west later, though, along with milder temperatures. It's chilly elsewhere with a low of 8 degrees Celsius.
0: Now, kicking off another hour of the best variety of hits across Rotherham and Sheffield.
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1: From the Sky News Centre at 9, police are using water cannon as protesters hurl missiles during further disorder in Belfast. They've gathered in response to the stabbing of Stephen Ogilvy in the city on Monday night. His family says peaceful protest is the only way forward. Sudanese refugees appeared in court charged with attempted murder. Reform UK leader Nigel Farage is blaming a few bad actors for the unrest.
2: The vast majority of those people who were out on the streets in Belfast last night were not far right. We're not extremists, just really scared about what's going on in their communities and about the lack of government action. There's none.
1: It's unclear what Donald Trump's next move against Iran will be. The US president has threatened to bomb the country today unless a peace deal is finalized. He's accused Tehran of stalling. Two men have become the first to be jailed under a specific offence of bringing migrants to the UK in small boats. The Afghan and Sudanese nationals have been sentenced to a combined total of 4.25 years. The Prime Minister has declined to say whether he'll put up taxes to fund defence spending. The government's investment plan has been repeatedly delayed. It's now expected early next month. Now to sport, and Joe Root will captain England in the second test against New Zealand after Ben Stokes was dropped from the squad. Stokes, alongside Gus Atkinson, broke the team's midnight curfew at a nightclub where an incident was reported in the early hours of Monday morning. Atkinson has also now been left out, and former England cricketer Mark Butcher says more big decisions need to be made.
3: I'm not entirely sure that the ECB would sack Ben Stokes as captain because of this. Whether or not Ben Stokes decides that he wants to continue in the aftermath of this incident is probably the more pertinent question.
1: And there's a warning for people to keep an eye on spending during the World Cup. The Money and Pension Service says 1 in 8 of us will place a bet during the month-long tournament. That's the latest. I'm Stevie Shillinglaw.
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4: A wet and rather windy morning as rain spreads, turning heavy at times. It'll ease later though, but feeling muggy under widespread cloud cover. A high of 17 degrees Celsius.
0: 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Kicking off another hour of the best variety of hits across

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Raw Marsh. 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

anything for you. And we started with Bill Withers, just the two of us from The Quiet Storm. And that's kind of the way it is between now and midnight. Just me and you and a whole bunch of chilled, laid-back songs to wrap up your day. Mariah Carey's Dream Lover on the way. Engelbert Humperdinck and Love Will Set You Free. After Foreigner, Waiting for a Girl Like You. Kicking off another continuous music sweep on The Quiet Storm for South Yorkshire's Rother Radio.

most relaxing songs at bedtime. The Quiet Storm with Paul Harvey. This is...

Mariah Carey, Dream Lover, wrapping up another continuous music sweep. Engelbert Humperdinck and Foreigner also in that sweep. I'm Paul Harvey. 20 past 10, Wednesday nights. One Direction, you and I, after Say You, Say Me, Lionel.

0: One Direction, You and I, from The Quiet Storm. And before it, Lionel Richie, Say You, Say Me. I'm Paul, hanging out with you till 12 tonight. If you fancy a song, you know what to do, get in touch. You can do it via the website, rotherradio.co.uk. Dead easy to do. Right, stick around. Freya Ridings, Lost Without You on the way. And Taylor Dane, Love Will Lead You Back. I'll get it on next.
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Love that. Freya Ridings, Lost Without Your Love. And before it, Taylor Dayne, Love Will Lead Us Back. So The Quiet Storm, this is Paul Harvey, and it's just chilled, laid-back songs all the way through until 12 tonight. Right, stick with me. Got Jimmy Somerville on the way to Love Somebody, Barbara Streisand and A Star Is Born, and first, Doobie Brothers, Minute by Minute from The Quiet Storm. Across South Yorkshire, we are off.

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I'd forgotten how good that song was. Dewey Somerville and To Love Somebody from The Quiet Storm, before it Barbra Streisand and A Star Is Born, and the Doobie Brothers, Minute by Minute. I'm Paul, hanging out with you until 12 tonight. On the way before 11, though, I guarantee a classic from Madonna, Dear Jesse, that's to come. First, though, George Michael and Mucha Buena, This Is Not Real Love, from The Quiet Storm.

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1: From the Sky News Centre at 11, a crowd's been lighting fires on the road in Belfast as disorder continues for a second night. 27 people have been left homeless after flames were started in their homes on Tuesday evening. The trouble all follows the stabbing of Stephen Ogilvie, with a 30-year-old Sudanese refugee appearing in court earlier. Our reporter Tom Parmenter is at tonight's main flashpoint on the outskirts of the north of the city.
2: Stones, bricks, missiles, fireworks going off, fire is being set. We saw the water cannon deployed, and we've seen the police use plastic bullets.
1: And tonight we've had a new statement from the family of Stephen Ogilvie. They say false information being shared on social media is deeply distressing. They've also said they're disgusted by the disorder that's followed Monday night's stabbing in Belfast. And that statement coming to us from the family through police in the last hour. Elsewhere, more breaking news. Reports of explosions are coming in from Iran after the US president promised to hit the country hard today if no peace deal is finalised. Tensions have risen again after Donald Trump accused Tehran of shooting down a military helicopter over the Strait of Hormuz. Here's the US Defence Secretary, Pete Hegseth.
3: The president expects us to be strong and resolute with the way that we respond and bring firepower, and we will certainly do that if need be.
1: Elsewhere tonight, a 14-year-old girl's been detained under the Mental Health Act after a knife attack at a school in Manchester. The teenager was arrested on suspicion of assault after two pupils and a member of staff were injured in Blakely yesterday morning. To sport, and Joe Root will skipper England for the second test against New Zealand at the Oval. Captain Ben Stokes and fast bowler Gus Atkinson have been dropped after breaking ECB rules brought in after last winter's Ashes. And England lead Costa Rica 1-0 going into the second half of their final warm-up match ahead of the World Cup. Declan Rice got the only goal of the game so far. That's the latest. I'm Barry Weir.
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4: A wet and rather windy morning as rain spreads, turning heavy at times. It'll ease later though, but feeling muggy under widespread cloud cover. A high of 17 degrees Celsius.
5: Thank you very much. So here we are, just after 11 o'clock. And the quiet storm rumbling on for another hour of chilled songs. Heat Wave and Miley Cyrus on the way. First up, a song that I love from Tears for Fears. Enjoy.
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1: Love it. Miley Cyrus used to be young, and before it, Tears for Fears and Woman in Chains. I'm Paul, and kicking off a music sweep now. 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

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Jimmy Cliff, Wild, Wild World, and Heatwave, Always and Forever. 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Mabel to come after Adele. This is Someone Like You at Rother Radio.

Mabel with the old Cyndi Lauper song Time After Time, and Adele, Someone Like You from A Quiet Storm. I'm Paul. Stick around for Luther Vandross and Celine Dion and Paul Weller's Style Council. Play next.

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The Quiet Storm with Paul.

Luther Vandross, Killing Me Softly, with his song. On the Quiet Storm. This is Paul, by the way, hanging out with you till 12. David Soul on the way, and The Temptations, and Madness very soon. First, though, one of those classics from the Eagles. It's called No More Cloudy Days, I Wish. It's Rother Radio.

As you relax on the sofa, we play the relaxing songs. 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

It must be love, madness on the quiet storm, the Eagles, and no more cloudy days before it. I'm Paul. Thanks for being with us tonight. Temptations is our final song. My girl, I'll get it on for you after this from David Soul at Rother Radio.

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Baton, Kiverton, Hackenthorpe. 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

0: Lady Gaga and Doechii are number one this week with Runway. But will they make it another week at the top of the chart? 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
3: 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A1 Taxis, we get you there.

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2: Oh. I'll be honest with you, I'm going to be very big in the Nordics. I really am. Because I'm going
3: 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You have to go shopping then, won't you?
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1: From the Sky News Centre at 1, riot police have used water cannon during a further night of unrest in Belfast. The disorder has been triggered by the stabbing of Stephen Ogilvie on Monday night. He lost his left eye when he was attacked. A Sudanese refugee has been charged with attempted murder. The victim's family is calling for peaceful protests. That's echoed by Northern Ireland's Children's Commissioner, Chris Quinn.
2: The people on the streets do not represent this community, and they do not represent Northern Ireland. It makes me very cross to see what's happening. No matter who you are and what you look like, you do not deserve to walk down the street living in fear.
1: Meanwhile, Police Scotland have advised the public to avoid an area of Greenock because of protests linked to the disorder in Belfast. Demonstrations were held in several locations across Scotland following Monday's stabbing. Elsewhere, explosions have been heard in parts of Iran after Donald Trump said Iranian targets would be attacked very hard. Last night, US Central Command said it carried out strikes on Iranian air defence, ground control stations and surveillance radar sites. Iran's Revolutionary Guard says it's attacked America's Fifth Fleet in Bahrain using drones and also targeted an airbase in Jordan. Former UK ambassador to Iran, Sir Richard Dalton, says America must negotiate.
3: There is a trade available. Open the Straits of Hormuz in return for significant economic concessions, and the United States should be swallowing its pride.
1: There are concerns that a 10-year plan for the NHS falls significantly short and relies too heavily on AI. Organisations representing the health service workforce are urging the government to engage with them to get first-hand feedback. Former England cricketer Mark Butcher says Ben Stokes will be in deep conversation with himself about his future. Stokes has been dropped from the second test against New Zealand after breaching team protocols. He and Gus Atkinson broke curfew. And in football, England continued their World Cup preparations with a 3-0 win against Costa Rica in their final warm-up match in Orlando. Declan Rice, Anthony Gordon and Ollie Watkins got the goals for Thomas Tuchel's side. That's the latest. I'm Barry Weir.
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4: A wet and rather windy morning as rain spreads, turning heavy at times. It'll ease later though, but feeling muggy under widespread cloud cover. A high of 17 degrees Celsius.
0: 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Now. Kicking off another hour of the best variety of hits across Rotherham.